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Rockin' the Joe, Joetown 107.5. Well, good evening, everybody. Are you ready for takeoff? We've got some great music coming up this hour. Tone Loc on the way, also Survivor and the Pet Shop Boys. What an eclectic mix. But first, a little Kenny Loggins. Danger Zone.

listening to Jotown 107.5. Join us every Wednesday. We're going to be digging deep into our Jotown music library, looking for those songs that make you say wowza. And then we're going to play them all day long on Wednesday. It's Wowza Wednesday on Jotown 107.5.

0: The greatest hits of all time. Jotown 107.5. Off of their Green album from 1988, that is REM and Stand. Now, the guys knew they made it in the music industry when Weird Al Yankovic actually did a parody of the song. He turned it into Spam. Now, I don't know if that song's going to be included in a new movie, but yeah, Weird Al is getting his own movie. It's going to be a musical. It's from the same creative minds that put Moulin Rouge as a musical movie, and also Beetlejuice. It's based off his songs Dare to be Stupid, the Weird Al musical. Now, they're just in development now, but they actually have Tony Award winners working on it. I mean, this is not just going to be some silly thing. I mean, it's going to be silly because it's Weird Al, but it's going to be well done silly. So look for that in the future. Coming up next, Cyndi Lauper, the Pet Shop Boys, and the weather forecast.
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2: Been a lot of clouds around for the early morning. There may be a few showers starting to form. Our low settling to the upper 40s. And then an increase of showers and even a few isolated thunderstorms by Thursday late day. And more rounds of showers with thunderstorms by Thursday night into Friday. Thursday's high from the low to mid 60s and our Friday high mid to upper 60s. I'm meteorologist Jennifer Naramore.
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0: Jotown 107.5, 80s, 90s, and more. A classic from Bon Jovi. Now, they are currently rehearsing because Bon Jovi, well, not probably this weekend. I mean, they're going to take the weekend off for Memorial Day, but they are in rehearsals because Bon Jovi is doing a residency at Madison Square Garden in July. Then after that, they are going over to Europe, going to do some shows in Scotland and Ireland, and then doing a few nights at Wembley Stadium. And then after that, well, they're working on a movie. Yeah, a biopic, the origin story of Bon Jovi. Nothing's been written yet, but the rights and stuff have been sold, so it's in pre-production, so to speak. Coming up next, Paul Simon and Blondie.
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We are going all the way back to 1980 for this one. Here's Blondie. 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
1: Well, good evening, everybody. I'm Chris Taylor. Thanks for hanging out with me tonight. So, are you one of those dog people? I'm a dog person. Yep, I've got my Olive. She's a Labrador boxer mix. When she's being naughty, she's a little bit more boxer than lab. But yeah, it's her day. It's National Rescue Dog Day. So before I came into work, took on a nice long walk, gave her some extra milk bones. So if you have one of those rescue dogs around the house tonight, well, give them a little extra love. And if you don't, well, why don't you? They're wonderful. Yeah, there's plenty of dogs and puppies, cats and kittens, if you're not a dog person, available for adoption. So quit doom scrolling. Just go online, look at our local shelter, and find your new furry friend tonight. Up next, Quiet Riot and Prince.
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The greatest hits of all time. Jotown 107.5. Hey, everybody. Welcome to Wednesday night. How'd your day go? I think this week's kind of hard because everybody's looking forward to the big, long holiday weekend. So it's hard to focus, right? I just want to get through it and get to Saturday. Yeah, I'm feeling it. Well, coming up, we've got Men at Work, also Wang Chung. First, though, a little classic Madonna.

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0: 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A classic from Wang Chung, and everybody have fun tonight. Now, that song actually, when it first started out, was a slow, thoughtful song, kind of like the Beatles' Hey Jude. Yeah, the band, though, they got in the studio, they reworked it a little bit, made it faster, put a lot of synthesizers in there because, you know, they were a new wave band, and it just became a party anthem. Coming up next, we've got Tom Petty, Michael Jackson, and that weather forecast.
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2: Been a lot of clouds around for the early morning. There may be a few showers starting to form. Our low settling to the upper 40s. And then an increase of showers and even a few isolated thunderstorms by Thursday late day. And more rounds of showers with thunderstorms by Thursday night into Friday. Thursday's high from the low to mid 60s and our Friday high mid to upper 60s. I'm meteorologist Jennifer Naramore.
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0: 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Jotown 107.5. A classic from the Spin Doctors with Two Princes, and before that, Michael Jackson with Billie Jean. Now, that song is number one again on the Billboard Global 200 charts, thanks to the Michael Jackson biopic. Yeah, it's, it was popular in the 80s, of course, and it's always been, for Michael Jackson fans, a popular song, but back up on the charts now, thank you to the biopic. And speaking of Billie Jean, the other Billie Jean, not the one in the song, but Billie Jean King, she just graduated. Yeah, she graduated over the weekend. She had started her career at school in the 60s, but tennis got in the way. So she just graduated with a degree in history 6 decades later at the age of 82. Coming up next, Kim Wilde and George Michael.
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0: Cause I gotta have faith. Ooh, I gotta have faith. Because I gotta have faith, faith, faith. I gotta have faith, faith, faith. The greatest hits of all time. Jotown 107.5. A classic from George Michael. Well, good evening, everybody. I'm Chris Taylor. Thanks for hanging out with me tonight. So what are you doing on Saturday? Are you just having a regular Saturday, or maybe you're traveling for the Memorial Day holiday weekend? Well, if you work at the Wisconsin Brewing Company, you are making the final batch of Schlitz beer. Yeah, they're going to brew a final 80-barrel batch starting on Saturday. Now, they're going to use the original recipe back to 1948, and this one's going to be very special because it's the last batch of Schlitz beer ever, going back to Schlitz's glory days, and you can also start pre-ordering it on Saturday, May 23rd. You can go to Wisconsin Brewing Company's website, and then the beer's actually going to be available to drink starting on June 27th. Up next, Van Halen and Blondie.
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Wowza! 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

Jotown 107.5, 80s, 90s, and more. Good evening, everybody. I'm Chris Taylor. Thanks for hanging out with me tonight. Coming up, Tracy Chapman and Michael Jackson. First, though, we're going back to 1978. Here's Billy Joel.

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0: 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From 1987, off of their album Tango in the Night, that is Fleetwood Mac and Everywhere. Now, that song was written by Christine McVie, and she did the lead vocals on that song. And gosh, Christine McVie, she had such an amazing voice and an amazing name. She was born Christine Perfect, and then, of course, changed it when she married her husband, John. Well, before, you know, thinking about doing music, Christine actually spent 5 years studying sculpture at the Birmingham Art College, and she wanted to be an art teacher, but she kind of pivoted a little bit. Now, she had been classically trained on the piano and cello as a young child, but then about 15, her brother brought home a Fats Domino album, and from there it changed. She focused on blues music and rock music, and still wanted to do art, but shifted and did a little bit more of that music. Thank goodness. Oh my gosh. I love Fleetwood Mac, but I have to say I like the songs that Christine McVie sings, that warm voice. It's amazing. Coming up next, The Cutting Crew, Blondie, and the weather forecast.
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2: Been a lot of clouds around for the early morning. There may be a few showers starting to form. Our low settling to the upper 40s. And then an increase of showers and even a few isolated thunderstorms by Thursday late day. And more rounds of showers with thunderstorms by Thursday night into Friday. Thursday's high from the low to mid 60s and our Friday high mid to upper 60s. I'm meteorologist Jennifer Naramore.
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1: Good evening, everybody. I'm Chris Taylor. Hope you're enjoying your Wowza Wednesday night. So not only is it Wednesday, but it's also National Streaming Day. Who does a lot of streaming, right? I have to say, most of our shows we're watching right now, they are streaming. We're not really watching a lot of network television right now. And one that we just finished, if you haven't seen it yet, you need to watch it. I was kind of late to this one. It's called Paradise. It's on Hulu and Disney Plus. It's from the guy that created This Is Us. And it stars Sterling K. Brown from This Is Us. He's the Secret Service agent for President James Marsden. Yeah, he's president in the show. I really don't want to say anything else because there's a lot of twists and turns, so I don't want to give anything away. I just went into it. It just popped up on my Hulu one day, and I was like, oh, what's this? And they got sucked in. And so there's two seasons out now, and they're working on the third one right now. So if you're looking for a good show to stream this weekend, I want to recommend yeah, Paradise, that's a good one. Up next, Aerosmith and Bryan Adams.
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The greatest hits of all time. Jotown 107.5. So are you looking for a good concert this summer? How about Bryan Adams? He will be in St. Louis July 24th and Wichita, Kansas July 25th.

0: Jotown, 107.5, 80s, 90s, and more. Little 80s music there from Dead or Alive, and before that, Bryan Adams with Heaven. Now, Bryan formed his first band when he was just 17. It was a Vancouver-based rock group called Sweeney Todd. And yeah, he kind of, you know, went through a couple of bands and then finally emerged out on his own. Now, Bryan is doing a residency in Vegas in June, but if you want to see him a little closer to home, he'll be in St. Louis July 24th and then Wichita, Kansas on July 25th. Coming up next, we've got Whitney Houston and Terrence Trent D'Arby.
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We're so St. Joe, we remember when the bullet hole in Jesse James' house didn't look like it was shot out of a bazooka. 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

0: Rockin' the Joe, Joetown 107.5. 80s classic there from Michael Jackson. Well, good evening, everybody. I'm Chris Taylor. Thank you for hanging out with me tonight. So, did anybody wear their favorite Levi's jeans today? It was on this very date back in 1874 that the first pair of Levi jeans were actually sold. Now, it wasn't just one pair. Back then, you could get 12, a dozen of jeans for $13.50. So, just over a dollar per pair. Yeah. Don't you wish you could do that now? Oh my gosh. Now 501, those are the popular ones. I have a pair myself. Well, they were first named 501 jeans in 1890, and that's when the company started using like lot numbers for its products, so they just started calling this one 501. And if you've ever worn the Canadian tuxedo, that is jeans on the bottom and a denim shirt or a jean jacket on top. Well, Bing Crosby is the inspiration. Now, back in 1951, he was in Canada at a hotel and he was going to go into like a fancy restaurant in the hotel, and they wouldn't let him in because he was just wearing all denim. And the Levi's company, they heard about it and they designed a custom heavy duty tuxedo made completely out of denim. So that is where the phrase Canadian tuxedo comes from, the one and only White Christmas himself, Bing Crosby. Up next, we're going to hear from Whitesnake, also Billy Joel, and that weather forecast.
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2: Been a lot of clouds around for the early morning. There may be a few showers starting to form. Our low settling to the upper 40s. And then an increase of showers and even a few isolated thunderstorms by Thursday late day. And more rounds of showers with thunderstorms by Thursday night into Friday. Thursday's high from the low to mid 60s and our Friday high mid to upper 60s. I'm meteorologist Jennifer Naramore.
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0: 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A little dance music there from Outkast. Now, before Outkast became Outkast, they went by the name Two Shade Deep, and then they decided to change the name. They didn't know what they wanted to call themselves. So they were flipping through a dictionary, yes, an actual book dictionary back in the day, and they came across the word Outkast, and they thought, you know what, that sounds perfect. Let's just change that C to a K, and let's go for it. Coming up next, Elton John. What was his original name? Reginald Dwight. Yeah, he changed his name. We've got a classic from Elton coming up next.
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Jo-Town 107.5, 80s, 90s, and more. Going back to 1982 for this one. Now, when they wrote the song, it was originally kind of a reggae beat, but it was the 80s, so they popped it up a little bit. Added that cool saxophone. Here's Hall & Oates with Maneater.

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0: 80s, 90s, and more. Jotown 107.5. A classic from Guns N' Roses, and before that, the duo Hall & Oates with Man Eater. Now, when Hall & Oates first started out, they went by Daryl Hall and John Oates. They were very proper about it. And, you know, as they progressed, it was too long a name, and so they just went by Hall & Oates. Now, why not Oates and Hall? Well, when they first started out, they shared several apartments together in Philadelphia. And on the mailbox, there just wasn't enough room, so they were just alphabetical, written as Hall and Oates. And so that's kind of how they went, with Daryl Hall, John Oates, Hall and Oates. Up next, we've got The Police and Tears for Fears.
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Rockin' the Joe, Joetown 107.5. Good evening, all my little night owls. Look at you staying up late. I'm down with it. Hey, coming up this hour, Scandal, Daft Punk, and Whitney Houston. But first,

0: 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Join us every Wednesday. We're going to be digging deep into our Jotown music library, looking for those songs that make you say wowza, and then we're going to play them all day long on Wednesday. 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
1: Straight out of the 80s. That is Whitney Houston and So Emotional. Now, she released that song back in 1987. And at the time, that was her sixth consecutive number one hit. It was a pretty big milestone because before that, only the Beatles and the Bee Gees have done it. Of course, you know, all milestones, all things like that are meant to be broken. Coming up next, we've got Aerosmith, Billy Joel, and that weather forecast.
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3: Been a lot of clouds around for the early morning. There may be a few showers starting to form. Our low settling to the upper 40s. And then an increase of showers and even a few isolated thunderstorms by Thursday late day. And more rounds of showers with thunderstorms by Thursday night into Friday. Thursday's high from the low to mid 60s and our Friday high mid to upper 60s. I'm meteorologist Jennifer Naramore.
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0: 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Yes, if you don't have any strawberries laying around the house, we'll pick some up this weekend. Make a nice strawberry pie for Memorial Day weekend. That would be good. Gosh, strawberry shortcake, always a good one. Or just strawberries plain. They're so good and delicious and good for you. Coming up next, the Fine Young Cannibals and Michael Jackson.
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We are going back to 1988. Now, this song was originally called She's My Baby. But, you know, once they got in the studio and worked on it a little bit, turned into She Drives Me Crazy. Here's the Fine Young Cannibals.

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0: Rockin' the Joe, Joetown 107.5. From 1983, off of the Thriller album, that is Michael Jackson and Beat It. Now, Quincy Jones was the producer of that album, and he wanted a rock song on the album. So he said, you know what? Let's take the Knacks, My Sharona, and Michael, you make a song like that. And so he did. And he even got a little help from Eddie Van Halen on that one. Coming up next, we're going to hear from Elton John, also Cyndi Lauper. Have a great night, everybody.
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1: Been a lot of clouds around for the early morning. There may be a few showers starting to form. Our low settling to the upper 40s. And then an increase of showers and even a few isolated thunderstorms by Thursday late day. And more rounds of showers with thunderstorms by Thursday night into Friday. Thursday's high from the low to mid 60s and our Friday high mid to upper 60s. I'm meteorologist Jennifer Naramore.
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1: Been a lot of clouds around for the early morning. There may be a few showers starting to form. Our low settling to the upper 40s. And then an increase of showers and even a few isolated thunderstorms by Thursday late day. And more rounds of showers with thunderstorms by Thursday night into Friday. Thursday's high from the low to mid 60s and our Friday high mid to upper 60s. I'm meteorologist Jennifer Naramore.
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1: Been a lot of clouds around for the early morning. There may be a few showers starting to form. Our low settling to the upper 40s. And then an increase of showers and even a few isolated thunderstorms by Thursday late day. And more rounds of showers with thunderstorms by Thursday night into Friday. Thursday's high from the low to mid 60s and our Friday high mid to upper 60s. I'm meteorologist Jennifer Naramore.
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1: There's been a lot of clouds around for the early morning. There may be a few showers starting to form. Our low settling to the upper 40s. And then an increase of showers and even a few isolated thunderstorms by Thursday late day. And more rounds of showers with thunderstorms by Thursday night into Friday. Thursday's high from the low to mid 60s and our Friday high mid to upper 60s. I'm meteorologist Jennifer Naramore.
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1: Been a lot of clouds around for the early morning. There may be a few showers starting to form. Our low settling to the upper 40s. And then an increase of showers and even a few isolated thunderstorms by Thursday late day. And more rounds of showers with thunderstorms by Thursday night into Friday. Thursday's high from the low to mid 60s and our Friday high mid to upper 60s. I'm meteorologist Jennifer Naramore.
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1: It's time for today's top tweets from around the Twitterverse. 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I hate spelling errors. 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
3: Mostly cloudy, there is a chance of a shower or thunderstorm possible by mid to late afternoon with a high in the mid-60s. We'll have occasional rain or a thunderstorm late tonight, a low 55. Then widespread showers on Friday, temperatures running in the upper 60s to around 70. Rain again on Friday night. I'm meteorologist Ann Holliday.
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1: 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Scientists have discovered eating grapes can change how your skin behaves at the genetic level, giving you greater protection against UV exposure. And drinking fermented grapes will change how you behave at your job as director of the FBI. 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

Jotel, 107.5, 80s, 90s, and more, 604. We do have a chance of rain today, maybe even thunderstorms, slight chance. Better chance of rain tonight. We are going to get wet tonight, early tomorrow. I know, heading into the holiday weekend, but it clears up and gets pretty darn warm. 84 by Monday.

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2: Mostly cloudy, there is a chance of a shower or thunderstorm possible by mid to late afternoon with a high in the mid-60s. We'll have occasional rain or a thunderstorm late tonight, to low 55, then widespread showers on Friday, temperatures running in the upper 60s to around 70, rain again on Friday night. I'm meteorologist Ann Holliday.
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0: 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It's 6:32. Going to play Chili Peppers. Going to play Tears for Fears next. It's time for today's headlines. A new study says a 30-second burst of activity can stop a panic attack. Yeah, like when you take off running. Another study says more than half of all calories eaten by American adults come from ultra-processed foods. Yes, because those are the best. A study of odors in the home reveals homes with the most carpeting are the most likely to smell. It's not really smells. It's like a symphony of dust mites, pizza crumbs, and spilled coffee. Today's headlines.
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We'll play Landmark Lotto at 8. 6:39, a West Virginia man arrested after repeatedly calling 911 to report zombies, ghosts, and a UFO at his house. See, I don't know about you. I'd move.

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0: 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We'll get news from stjoepost.com coming up next. This story is wacky but true. A German security guard was bruised and battered by an 83-year-old woman trying to steal a stepladder from a building site. The young security guard was forced to call for backup after grandma flew into a rage when he tried to take the stepladder away from her. She punched him, she bit him, and finally cops arrived and took her into custody. She's facing charges. That is wacky, but true.
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2: 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In St. Joseph, Northsiders packed Lafayette High School for the final bell before it becomes a middle school, sharing memories since 1917. 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

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We're so St. Joe, we remember when the bullet hole in Jesse James' house didn't look like it was shot out of a bazooka. 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

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It's a Greg Glenn radio show. 7:04. Slight chance of rain today. We're in the 60s. Rain like tonight and tomorrow morning. Holiday weekend looks pretty good. Saturday 70s. Sunday, Monday highs in the 80s. It's 55 in Joetown right now.

0: JoeTel 107.5, 80s, 90s, and more. 713, it's time to play Name That Tune. Now, this is just for fun. It's just for fun. There's no prizes. There's no money. You don't win anything. It's not a competition. It's a demonstration. It's an exhibition. Just play along at home. Okay? Play with yourself. Here's today's... Well, this is super easy. Here's today's Name That Tune.
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0: 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You figure it out. 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
1: Just wondered if the city was going to do anything about the mess that's going on at the old Blooming Gardens on Savannah Road. They stripped the hillside and left nothing but mud. Just curious if that's legal to do or not.
0: There he goes, Krabby Carl with It's Your Bitch.
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3: Mostly cloudy, there is a chance of a shower or thunderstorm possible by mid to late afternoon with a high in the mid-60s. We'll have occasional rain or a thunderstorm late tonight, low 55, then widespread showers on Friday, temperatures running in the upper 60s to around 70, rain again on Friday night. I'm meteorologist Ann Holliday.
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0: 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It's time for the kids' joke of the day. Kids, it's a joke just for you. 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They're going to love it. Here we go. Hey, kids, why doesn't the Hulk ever lose his pants? 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

0: 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We'll get news from stjoepost.com coming up next. Hey, check it out. Check it out. We like to call this Check It Out, stuff we found on the internet. Check it out. America has more than 53,000 storage facilities. That is more than all the Starbucks, McDonald's, and Subways combined. Check it out. Corned beef is named for the large grains of rock salt called corns of salt that's used to treat the meat. Check it out. There are 43 sovereign states in the world with a monarch, but none of them are ruled only by a queen. Huh, check it out.
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2: 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University of Missouri Extension specialists warn tick activity is climbing across the Midwest, with ER visits near decade highs. They urge permethrin-treated clothing and EPA-registered repellents. Missouri is seeing more Rocky Mountain spotted fever, ehrlichiosis, and tularemia. St. Joseph Northsiders packed Lafayette High School, pausing to hear the final bell before it shifts into a middle school. Alumni, parents, and families remembered Fighting Irish roots dating to 1917. Under the St. Joseph School District plan, students moved to Central or Benton. Northwest Missouri Coalition for Roadway Safety is pushing urgency. 43 roadway deaths in 2025 and 15 more so far this year. Grants up to $5,000 are open through June 10th for schools, law enforcement, and health departments at SaveMolives.com. Find more news at StJosephPost.com.
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0: 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I don't know about you, but I could use some good news. Some folks that call themselves Tortoise Guardians have helped a critically endangered giant tortoise slowly return to India. Now, the species was in trouble because locals used to hunt these things. They started by rescuing 13 of them, 7 females and 6 males. And now 114 additional tortoises have been born, which is half of what the entire population was in all of Asia. That's cool. It's good news.
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2: Mostly cloudy, there is a chance of a shower or thunderstorm possible by mid to late afternoon with a high in the mid-60s. We'll have occasional rain or a thunderstorm late tonight, to low 55. Then widespread showers on Friday. Temperatures running in the upper 60s to around 70. Rain again on Friday night. I'm meteorologist Ann Holliday.
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0: 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Jotown 107.5. Hi, it's Greg. I'm going to play Dead or Alive. I'm going to play The Boss coming up. It's time for Hollywood Trash. Kylie Minogue has revealed she had a second cancer diagnosis in 2021. She had breast cancer back in 2005. ABC has ordered a Grey's Anatomy spinoff that will arrive at your TV next summer. This one is set in Texas. Meghan Markle marked her 8th wedding anniversary with Prince Harry by launching a $64 candle. This was on her lifestyle brand, As Ever. $64 for a candle? More like, as if. That's your Hollywood Trash.
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JoTel 107.5, 80s, 90s, and more. 21% of people never lock the bathroom door, even when they have guests in the house. 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We call them dad.

0: Joe Tab 107.5, 80s, 90s, and more. It's Greg Lynn. We're going to get news from stjoepost.com coming up. It's time for today's top tweets from around the Twitterverse. The best of the best of the best. Today's top tweets. May the bridges I burn light the way. Top tweets. I hate spelling errors. You mix up two letters and suddenly your life is urined. Today's top tweets. It sucks that there are so many songs about love, but only one about kung fu fighting.
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2: 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In St. Joseph, Northsiders packed Lafayette High School for the final bell, swapping memories from 1917's Fighting Irish legacy. 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

0: 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We are kicking off summer with an A to Z Memorial Day weekend. We're going to play every song in our giant Jotown music library in alphabetical order from A to Z. A to Z Memorial Day weekend on St. Joe's Summer Fun Station, Jotown 107.5. She's alive. It's time for a science fun fact. Scientists have discovered eating grapes can change how your skin behaves at the genetic level, giving you greater protection against UV exposure. And drinking fermented grapes will change how you behave at your job as director of the FBI. Science.
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2: Mainly cloudy conditions coming our way for today. Some isolated showers or a thunderstorm cropping up through the afternoon, with some additional rounds of showers and thunderstorms becoming likely tonight and for tomorrow. We're into the mid-60s for the high today, the overnight low mid-50s, and our Friday high upper 60s to near 70. Drier weather for the weekend. I'm meteorologist Jennifer Naramore.
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0: 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I'll play Survivor. I'll play Michael Jackson. Coming up next. Hey, did you hear this? Hey, you guys! Did you hear this? Researchers say the keypads on ATMs are just as dirty as public bathrooms. To remind us to wash our hands after using an ATM, the sound of the toilet being flushed should be played as the cash comes out.
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JoeTown 107.5. I guess the biopic Michael is doing fantastic. I'm not sure if I want to see it. I saw Michael Jackson live in concert, Bad Tour. I don't know about the movie. Not sure. Schlitz beer being discontinued after 175 years. That was my father's beer of choice when I was a little boy. If you are looking forward to having some of the final batch, I am sorry to say, but Cash Patel just chugged it all.

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0: Jotel 107.5, 80s, 90s, and more. It's Greg. Thank you for listening today. I appreciate it. Next chance to play Landmark Lotto is at noon. My main man, Manny, is coming up next. Did you know 18% of people will leave the house with a gym bag today and never use it? Did you know 45% of families will carve a pumpkin in October? Did you know all the blinking you do in one day equals having your eyes closed for 30 minutes? Bet you didn't know that.
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2: The forecast is for mud. 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
1: It's Major Tom coming home from Peter Schilling with Manny. More music is on the way from Tracy Chapman. Also coming up, Michael Jackson and Aerosmith's Dream On. That one is on the way next. If you're looking forward to the weekend, maybe going to check out a movie. The big one to kick off the summer blockbuster season will be Star Wars, The Mandalorian and Grogu, directed by Jon Favreau. That is going to hit the big screen in IMAX tomorrow. Some other new ones hitting the big screen tomorrow. There's I Love Boosters, also Passenger, Corporate Retreat, and also Tuner. All new movies hitting the theaters tomorrow.
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3: Mainly cloudy conditions coming our way for today. Some isolated showers or a thunderstorm cropping up through the afternoon, with some additional rounds of showers and thunderstorms becoming likely tonight and for tomorrow. We're into the mid-60s for the high today, the overnight low mid-50s, and our Friday high upper 60s to near 70. Drier weather for the weekend. I'm meteorologist Jennifer Naramore.
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1: Wanted Dead or Alive, that is Bon Jovi. 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
2: 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A to Z Memorial Day Weekend on St. Joe's Summer Fun Station. 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
1: My name's Manny, moving through the midday with more music. They're going to be moving through the States this summer. They've got a big tour, and they're going to be on the road with Toad the Wet Sprocket. It's Minute Work. 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
1: It's Careless Whisper from Wham with Manny. Memorial Day weekend is just around the corner, and we're going to celebrate with our A to Z Memorial Day weekend. Alphabetical order, all the songs we play from our music library. Check it out all weekend long. Summertime officially kicking off next month. The new survey's out, though. The average American says the real start of summer is May 21st, today. Summer doesn't officially begin, though, until a month from now, Sunday, June 21st. That is also Father's Day. Just a heads up.
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It's Manny. 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
1: It's David Bowie with the title track from his album, Let's Dance, with Manny in the midday. More music's coming up from Madonna. Also, Hall & Oates and Every Rose Has Its Thorn from Poison. That one is on the way next. There's this website out now. It actually has a list of normal things that feel embarrassing, like, you know, trying to park in a tight space, doing yard work in front of your house, or sitting there while the restaurant staff sings happy birthday to you. That is very embarrassing, isn't it?
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3: Mainly cloudy conditions coming our way for today. Some isolated showers or a thunderstorm cropping up through the afternoon, with some additional rounds of showers and thunderstorms becoming likely tonight and for tomorrow. We're into the mid-60s for the high today, the overnight low mid-50s, and our Friday high upper 60s to near 70. Drier weather for the weekend. I'm meteorologist Jennifer Naramore.
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1: The holiday weekend is just around the corner. That means the kickoff to the summer blockbuster season. Going to be a big one opening tomorrow. Star Wars, The Mandalorian, and Grogu. This song was featured in a movie back in the day from Mannequin. Remember that one? It's Starship and Nothing's Gonna Stop Us Now.

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1: Raspberry Beret, that is Prince and the Revolution with Manny. If you're watching TV tonight, that second season finale of George and Mandy's First Marriage is on CBS at 7 o'clock. Right after that, the fifth season finale of Ghost. There's also the third season finale of Elsbeth. That is on CBS at 9 o'clock tonight. You can also check out Watch What Happens Live on Bravo. That is at 9 o'clock tonight. And the series finale of The Late Show with Stephen Colbert. 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
1: Total Eclipse of the Heart, that is Bonnie Tyler. She was supposed to be doing a 50th anniversary tour this summer, but that is on hold because she's currently recovering and in seriously ill but stable condition at a hospital in Portugal following emergency intestinal surgery. 74-year-old singer hospitalized right now. Hopefully she gets well soon. Got more music on the way. We'll get it started next with Rockwell and Somebody's Watching Me.
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1: It's Manny and Joan Jett, and the Blackhearts are on the road right now doing some limited shows. They're also going to be at the Napa Valley Expo in California this weekend. Here they are now with I Love Rock and Roll.

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JoeTown 107.5. How you doing? It's Manny. You know, every Wednesday we go deep into our JoeTown music library looking for songs that make you say wowza, and we play them all day long. Wowza Wednesday on JoeTown 107.5. One, two.

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1: That's Kiss from Prince and the Revolution with Manny in the Midday. And would you ever do anything crazy for some money? 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But what about money? What would you do to get some cash? 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
3: We're cruising on through the rest of today with some hit or miss shower and thunderstorm chances in place, with more activity rolling in tonight. Showers likely and a few thunderstorms at times for tomorrow. Today's high mid-60s, the overnight low mid-50s, and then our Friday high not too far from 70. Drier weather for the big holiday weekend. I'm meteorologist Jennifer Naramore.
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1: It's Madonna's Material Girl with Manny in the midday, and more music for your workday is on the way from Kiss. Also, UB40 and Naked Eyes, always something there to remind me that one is on the way next. So do you know of any twins? Maybe you are a twin. A lot more twins are being born. The twinning rate has actually increased by one-third since the 80s, up from 9 twins per 1,000 deliveries to 12. Currently, that adds up to about 1.6 million twins born each year throughout the world, which also means that one out of every 42 babies is a twin.
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1: Red, red wine. That is UB40 with Manny in the midday. Remember back in the day when Susan Lucci was always up for daytime Emmys but would never win one, like for many years in a row? Well, 27 years ago today, 1999 was the year, May 21st of 1999, Susan Lucci finally won a daytime Emmy for Best Actress on her 19th nomination. After losing 18 years in a row, Susan Lucci was in All My Children until that ended in 2011. Also, 23 years ago today, 2003 was the year Ruben Studdard beat Clay Aiken to win the second season of American Idol.
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1: You know, I'll take it however I can get it. That was REO Speedwagon. Take it on the run and you're cruising with Cadle. So Frankie's making fun of me because I was talking about drinking coffee. And yes, I drink coffee till about 4 o'clock in the afternoon. 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
4: We're cruising on through the rest of today with some hit or miss shower and thunderstorm chances in place with more activity rolling in tonight. Showers likely and a few thunderstorms at times for tomorrow. Today's high mid-60s, the overnight low mid-50s, and then our Friday high not too far from 70. Drier weather for the big holiday weekend. I'm meteorologist Jennifer Naramore.
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You're cruising with Cadel, and we've got Heart. 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

0: 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Every little thing she does is magic. That was The Police, and they're behind us now, so you better buckle up. Long set of hits coming your way, kicking it off with Bryan Adams. We're going to take a nostalgic trip back to the summer of 69.
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0: 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Jotown 107.5. Just beat it. That's Michael Jackson, and we are cruising through the afternoon, man. I'm really want to see the new MJ movie, and it's his nephew or something like that that plays him. Does a pretty dang good job of the dancing. I'm looking forward to catching it, but I'm probably going to wait until it comes out to Prime because, tell you the truth, I'm not too big on going to the movie theater. I end up falling asleep.
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2: We're cruising on through the rest of today with some hit or miss shower and thunderstorm chances in place with more activity rolling in tonight. Showers likely and a few thunderstorms at times for tomorrow. Today's high mid-60s, the overnight low mid-50s, and then our Friday high not too far from 70. Drier weather for the big holiday weekend. I'm meteorologist Jennifer Naramore.
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0: Jotown 107.5, 80s, 90s, and more. I would definitely be the broke prince. That was the Spin Doctors, and we are cruising through the Thursday. Getting ready for the weekend, man. Everything from A to Z. I'm telling you now, everything that's in our song banks is coming out, and they're putting it in alphabetical order. Not me. Those poor interns in the back.
1: Uh-oh.
0: Yeah, you know the one, Scoop. They're pretty much doing all the hard work, but we're going to play them for you. Hold on tight. We got a long set of hits coming your way. Flock of Seagulls kicking it off. You're cruising with Cattle.
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0: 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That's Whitesnake, and here we go again, taking a break, man. I know it's not my fault, man. I have to pay the bills. The lights do not keep themselves on. You understand that, right?
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2: We're cruising on through the rest of today with some hit or miss shower and thunderstorm chances in place, with more activity rolling in tonight. Showers likely and a few thunderstorms at times for tomorrow. Today's high mid-60s, the overnight low mid-50s, and then our Friday high not too far from 70. Drier weather for the big holiday weekend. I'm meteorologist Jennifer Naramore.
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0: 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Patty Benatar with We Belong, and we are cruising through the afternoon. Hold on tight, a little Sweet Emotion from Aerosmith coming up.
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0: 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Ooh, the power of love is an incredible thing. That was Huey Lewis and the News. Hold on tight. Long set of hits coming your way. Kicking it off with Duran Duran.
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0: 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Otherwise, I'd just keep on playing music all day long. 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
3: Elevated chances for rain and a few thunderstorms coming our way as the night goes on straight through Friday to better weather for the big holiday weekend. We'll see the wet weather tonight, a low mid-50s, and showers and a storm or two Friday, the high 70. Partly sunny on Saturday, the high mid to upper 70s. We're into the 80s Sunday and for Monday with dry weather. I'm Jennifer Naramore.
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Everything from A to Z this weekend. We're going to talk about it in 10. Right now, I'm head over heels for Tears for Fears.

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0: 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Jotown 107.5. It's a timeless classic. That's Cyndi Lauper, and you are cruising with Cadel. Look, man, I'm going to tell you to keep your hands to yourself, but it's okay. You can touch me on the shoulders. I'll take a back rub. It's the Georgia Satellites kicking off a long set of hits right after this.
1: 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The following is a test of the emergency alert system.

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You're cruising with Kendall, and we're going to party like it's 1999. I remember that year.

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0: 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My advice is to not be just another brick in the wall, man. You want to be the wall. I don't even know if that makes sense, actually.
1: So crazy someplace else.
0: I know, Frankie. I'm just trying to get philosophical here. Don't go anywhere. Madonna, Four Non Blondes, and the Scorpions join in the party right after this.
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3: Elevated chances for rain and a few thunderstorms coming our way as the night goes on straight through Friday to better weather for the big holiday weekend. We'll see the wet weather tonight, a low mid-50s, and showers and a storm or two Friday, the high 70. Partly sunny on Saturday, the high mid to upper 70s. We're into the 80s Sunday and for Monday with dry weather. I'm Jennifer Naramore.
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1: Man, I tell you what, this song came to mind when I watched the fight between Ronda Rousey and whatever her name is, Carano, on Netflix the other night. It literally lasted like 45 seconds. Here's Pat Benatar.

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0: 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Brian Adams talking about heaven. Man, I'm telling you what, his voice will take you there. All right, I'm out of here. Appreciate you hanging out with me today. Look out for yourself, your family, your friends. It's all you've got, man.
1: I second that.
0: 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And go out and have a great time, man. 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